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12: The top stories this hour. England have continued their unbeaten start to the World Cup with a 0-0 draw against Ghana. Joe Rawson reports from Boston.
13: England frustrated as they drop points here against Ghana. They had more of the possession, but they just couldn't break the deadlock. The closest they came was from Nico O'Reilly heading against the bar in the second half. It rebounded to Harry Kane and he blazed it over. The points should be enough to take the three lines through, but the result, not the one they wanted. England 0, Ghana 0.
12: A red weather alert for extreme heat comes into force this morning, with forecasters warning we could see June temperature records smashed. It covers parts of England and Wales. Police have arrested a 14-year-old boy on suspicion of murder. It follows the discovery of the body of a missing girl in Blaine on Monday night. There's a warning most add-on treatments offered to IVF patients won't necessarily improve their chances of conceiving. Procedures like plasma injections, acupuncture and genetic testing are shown to have little to no effect on fertility. Experts claim clinics, forums and social media can overstate the benefits. Consultant gynaecologist Pedro Mello, who co-authored the report, says the issue is leading to false hope and financial strain.
14: This is a very costly intervention to begin with, and if one then adds the financial burden of unproven technologies to try and improve outcomes, it could go up to quite a few £1,000 in addition to the baseline cost of IVF.
12: Germany's railway services were brought to a halt following a nationwide IT issue. Deutsche Bahn says trains were held at stations for more than 2.5 hours. And ticket site StubHub's been ordered to refund 50,000 UK customers. It's also been fined by the competition regulator, which says it charged illegal hidden fees. From Sky News, I'm Faye De Silva.
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9: The top stories this hour. A red weather alert for extreme heat comes into force this morning, with forecasters warning we could see June temperature records smashed. It covers parts of England and Wales. The previous hottest day for this month was 35.6 Celsius, set in 1976. Liz Bentley, head of the Royal Meteorological Society, says we'll soon see even more punishing conditions.
10: As we go into future decades, as our climate continues to warm, what we feel is actually extreme now is going to be seen as quite cool summers. You know, the temperatures that we're having at the moment will be actually seen as quite cool.
9: The largest maternity investigation in the history of the NHS will publish its findings later. The Ockenden report looked into care provided by Nottingham University Hospital's NHS Trust. It's examined around 2,500 cases involving allegations mothers or babies were failed. Kim Errington was one of the first campaigners to raise the alarm after her child Teddy died when he was a day old.
11: I always felt that something was wrong. You know, healthy babies don't just die. Getting the actual answers was an absolute mission.
9: A boy's been arrested on suspicion of murdering a 14-year-old girl who went missing in South Wales over the weekend. The victim was found in Blina on Monday night. Andy Burnham's met Sir Keir Starmer as he prepares for Downing Street. It's also emerged the likely next Prime Minister is to receive government briefings in efforts to aid the transition of power. England have been frustrated by Ghana with a goalless draw at the World Cup. Victory in Boston would have seen the Group L leaders progress to the last 32 with a game to spare. And it's claimed taking a five-minute walk every hour is enough to offset the hidden harms from sitting down. A so-called exercise snack is found to boost mood and productivity. From Sky News, I'm Faye De Silva.
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6: The top stories this hour. Thousands of children face another day off school or finishing early as temperatures soar even further. A red weather warning for extreme heat kicks in later this morning for parts of England and Wales. The Met Office says there could be highs of 40 degrees Celsius with a danger to life and heavy disruption to transport networks. Rod Dennis from the RAC says breakdowns are likely.
7: It's never a nice time to break down whatever the weather be. In these sorts of temperatures, it can be genuinely dangerous. Please check your vehicle before you set out. If you can delay non-essential trips until the Met Office weather warnings pass and the temperatures drop, that might be a good idea.
6: A major review into possible failings in maternity care at hospitals in Nottingham will be published later. It's being led by senior midwife Donna Ockenden, who's looked at the cases of around 2,500 families. Police in Wales have arrested a 14-year-old boy on suspicion of murder. It follows the discovery of the body of a missing girl in Blina on Monday night. There's a warning most add-on treatments offered to IVF patients won't necessarily improve their chances of conceiving. Procedures like plasma injections, acupuncture and genetic testing are shown to have little to no effect on fertility. England edged closer to the knockout stages of the World Cup with a frustrating 0-0 against Ghana. Thomas Tuchel's side are on 4 points in their group and are guaranteed to finish at least third, but the performance in Boston left fans underwhelmed.
8: I mean, I think it was pedestrian by England to some extent, but we didn't do anything too disastrous.
9: Bit of a shame, really, but take it, 4 points. Going through.
10: But there's no need to panic. I think we're still going to win the World Cup, so it's all good, yeah.
6: And Germany's railway services were brought to a halt following a nationwide IT issue last night. Trains were held at stations for 2.5 hours. From Sky News, I'm Faye De Silva.
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1: Out here, if you're doing nothing, you're doing everything right. Though on a cruise with Norwegian, even if you're doing nothing, you're still basking in the warm sun, enjoying the peaceful ocean waves, you're breathing. 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
7: The top stories this hour. Hundreds of schools are expected to fully or partially close today as a rare red weather warning for extreme heat kicks in across parts of England and Wales later. Temperatures could hit 40 degrees Celsius. Michael Conley is head teacher at a primary school in Hertfordshire. He says their priority is keeping children safe and comfortable.
8: So we've moved the children into different year groups. We are supporting teachers with changes to their lunchtime routines, and the children have been going out a bit earlier, which is allowing for the heat to not impact them.
7: A major review into possible failings in maternity care at hospitals in Nottingham will be published later. It's being led by senior midwife Donna Ockenden, who's looked at the cases of around 2,500 families. Medical negligence lawyer Natalie Cosgrove says this is just the beginning of a long journey to get answers.
9: I'm still being contacted by families who suspect that their care has been substandard over the last 12 months, and therefore there is definitely work to do. This is not the end. This is just the family's voices being recognised.
7: A 14-year-old boy is being questioned on suspicion of murder in South Wales. The body of a girl who was the same age was discovered in an area of Blina on Monday evening. Andy Burnham's being urged to reveal his plans if he takes up residency in Number 10. The SNP's insisting he needs to give straight answers on his intentions for the economy, EU and another referendum on Scottish independence. England have been frustrated by Ghana with a goalless draw at the World Cup. Victory in Boston would have seen the Group L leaders progress to the last 32 with a game to spare. And it's claimed taking a 5-minute walk every hour is enough to offset the hidden harms from sitting down. A so-called exercise snack is found to boost mood and productivity. From Sky News, I'm Faye De Silva.

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1: The top stories this hour. A red weather alert for extreme heat comes into force this morning, with forecasters warning we could see June temperature records smashed. It covers parts of England and Wales. The previous hottest day for this month was 35.6 Celsius, set in 1976. Liz Bentley is from the Royal Meteorological Society.
2: As we go into future decades, as our climate continues to warm, what we feel is actually extreme now is going to be seen as quite cool summers. You know, the temperatures that we having at the moment will be actually seen as quite cool.
1: The largest maternity investigation in NHS history is expected to reveal later widespread failings in the avoidable harm and deaths of babies.
3: It didn't just end when Cooper died. It's what they'd done to us after that as well.
4: I started my real journey into motherhood feeling like I'd failed my son, when actually in reality it was them that were failing me.
1: The Ockenden Report's looked into care provided at hospitals in Nottingham. It's been led by senior midwife Donna Ockenden, who's looked at the cases of around 2,500 families.
5: So there is sort of nervousness, but there is, I think, positivity. What happened to them will make a difference.
1: The Nottingham University Hospitals NHS Trust says it'll learn from what's happened to continue to improve. Andy Burnham's being urged to reveal his plans if he takes up presidency in Number 10. The SNP is insisting he needs to give straight answers on his intentions for the economy, EU and another referendum on Scottish independence. And England have edged closer to the knockout stages of the World Cup with a frustrating 0-0 draw against Ghana. Thomas Tuchel's side are on 4 points in their group and are guaranteed to finish at least third. These fans were watching the action in Boston from Liverpool.
6: Completely opposite result of the Croatia game, isn't it? We should have done better against Ghana.
7: It's really tough to watch. Like, we're all expecting a good game, 4-5-0, but yeah, really couldn't figure out the low block. Typical.
1: Meanwhile, Scotland face Brazil tonight, looking to secure their place in the last 32. Kickoff is at 11.
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We love Hailstorm in this house. Good morning, it's Kerrang Radio Breakfast. And I'm Sophie Kate, here with you Monday to Friday when you wake up. For this Wednesday morning, I've got tunes like this from Airborne, Alive After Death.

0: Either with Remedy on Kerrang Radio. Coming up, we've got Filter and a huge tune from Skindred that we're looking forward to. Up next.
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0: Good morning. We're approaching 7 o'clock in the morning. Are you ready for The Offspring? Maybe some Nirvana? Well, I've got both of those coming up on the way. You're in luck. They're next.
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0: Hiya, I'm...
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0: The top stories this hour. Hundreds of schools will either close early or not open at all today ahead of a red warning for extreme heat taking effect for only the second ever time. Almost all of Wales and huge parts of England

0: can a step closer to becoming Prime Minister after one of his potential contenders ruled himself out of the Labour leadership race. Sir Keir Starmer's right-hand man Darren Jones says he's changed his mind after a reassuring conversation with the Makerfield MP. The findings of the largest maternity inquiry in NHS history are being published later. The report into Nottingham University Hospital's NHS Trust involves nearly 2,500 families following allegations of avoidable harm to mothers and babies. And England have edged closer to the knockout stages of the World Cup despite a goalless draw with Ghana. These fans were watching last night's action in Boston from Chesterfield.
1: I'm a bit disappointed, really, but I'm not surprised. I thought Ghana would give us a harder game than Croatia.
2: Very disappointing, to be fair. Thought we were negative in the way we played.
0: Meanwhile, it's Scotland-Brazil tonight. Our reporter Gabriel Antonazzi is in Miami.
3: Scotland's date with destiny is here. A draw with Brazil would all but guarantee passage to the knockout stages of a major tournament for the first ever time, whilst a defeat may even see the team through if results elsewhere fall in their favour. Boss Steve Clark says the mood in the camp is fantastic and he wants his players to have the greatest night of their lives.
4: If we could be the first team to do that, then that would obviously be very special. We know what we have to do, don't overcommit. Go forward, don't leave yourself open to a counter-attack, and when we have the ball, use the ball really well and create chances.
3: Kick-off is at 11 p.m. back in Scotland.
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We love a bit of Nirvana. That's Come As You Are on Kerrang Radio. Still on the way, I've got some All Time Low, I Prevail. I've got some Linkin Park coming up. Looking forward to that one. And it's Theory of a Dead Man right now with Barricade.

0: It's Wednesday morning and you're listening to Kerrang Radio Breakfast. I'm Sophie Kay, here with you and ready to bring you the best tunes on Kerrang Radio. Also, don't forget that tonight you can listen to Johnny Doom from 9 o'clock right here on Kerrang Radio. But up next, it's Within Temptation, followed by All Time Low. Everything that rocks. Everything that rocks.
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0: 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Calm Down. Coming up, we've got I Prevail in a Matter of Moments and some Foo Fighters. They're back to back next.
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0: 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And you can also listen in our app Rayo, which is where you can catch a lot of documentaries and bits like that. Right, let's continue with one of my favourites from Linkin Park and something from the Dead Daisies up next.
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Dead Daisies with Lock and Load featuring the Mighty Mighty Slash. I'm Sophie Kay. This is Kerrang Radio Breakfast. Are you ready for this week's single of the week? It's a really good one. So glad we're bringing you this as single of the week. It comes from Papa Roach, and this is See You in Hell.

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1: 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Some Creeper, but first it's American Hi-Fi with a classic. 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
1: The top stories this hour. A very rare red weather alert for extreme heat is coming into force in around an hour's time. It covers parts of England and Wales, with temperatures potentially hitting 40 degrees Celsius. Dr. Geeta Iyer is Deputy Chief Medical Officer in Bristol.
2: So our emergency departments, you know, are busy. A lot of childcare settings and schools are closed for the next couple of days, and that's going to have a knock-on impact as well.
1: Andy Burnham, still the only known candidate to become the next Prime Minister, would-be challenger Darren Jones, Sir Keir Starmer's right-hand man, has ruled himself out of the Labour leadership race, claiming to have been reassured by the former mayor of Greater Manchester's economic policies. The largest maternity investigation in NHS history is expected to reveal later widespread failings in the avoidable harm and deaths of babies.
3: It didn't just end when Cooper died.

0: Donna Ockenden, who's looked at the cases of around 2,500 families.
1: So there is sort of nervousness, but there is, I think, positivity. What happened to them will make a difference.
0: The Nottingham University Hospitals NHS Trust says it'll learn from what's happened, continue to improve. And at the World Cup, England's knockout stage place is now likely, but not guaranteed, after a goalless draw with Ghana last night. These fans were watching the action in Boston from Liverpool.
2: It's a completely opposite result of the Croatia game, isn't it? We should have done better against Ghana.
3: It's really tough to watch. Slow. We're all expecting a good game, 4-5-0. But, yeah, really couldn't figure out the low block. Typical.
0: Elsewhere, traffic cones have been appearing on statues across Miami. That can only mean one thing. The Tartan Army has arrived. They're hoping to see Scotland secure their place in the last 32 of the tournament when they come up against Brazil later. Kick-off's at 11.
4: Well, good morning to you. It's just gone 8 o'clock in the morning. I'm Sophie Kay. I promised you some American hi-fi. So here's Flavour of the Week.

0: Creeper with Black Rain on Kerrang Radio. Are you ready for some proper ska, like proper ska vibes? Well, that's coming up in a matter of moments. Real Big Fish with a cover. But first,
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0: How does a £750,000 bank boost sound? 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
2: 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I thought it'll never happen, but it did. Just do it.
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27: 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Engines pumping and thumping in time. The green light flashes, the flags go up. Churning and burning.

0: It will never not amuse me hearing Ivan Moody shouting, "We're living a dream!" at the end of that song. 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
0: This week in Spotlight, we are celebrating the Lynn Gunn, as it is Pride Month. And we've been celebrating different LGBTQ plus artists. But it's really nice because this song features two LGBTQ plus artists. It has Lynn Gunn, but it also has Jenna Dougal in there as well. And it was lovely to see Jenna Dougal come out and embrace herself and be who she is. So, two absolute queens celebrating themselves on this track. What talent. Here's Tonight Live.

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0: I cannot remember what year that came out, but you know when a song has memories for you and you don't remember what those memories are, but it transports you back to a certain era? I got that with that song. We've also got Wolf Mother on the way and something from In Flames up next.
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That's In Flames with It's No Good on Kerrang Radio. Now, it's a very, very hot day across a lot of the UK today, so I just wanted to do a special moment for the goths that are listening, the ones that cannot go out in the sun and always wear black, and also a very special shout out to people who have red hair and very fair skin, because I feel like there's a lot of redheads in our scene of rock and metal. And if you know my partner, he has a ginger beard and fair skin. So I know, don't forget your sunscreen if you're leaving the house today. It's a tough time for a lot of rockers right now. But we've got the soundtrack for your Wednesday. Here's Black Veil Brides with Cut.

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1: Good morning. Thank you for joining me. I'm Sophie Kay. It's Kerrang Radio Breakfast. And it is now time for Times Like These. Can you guess the year up next?
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18: Top stories this hour. What's only the Met Office's second ever red warning for extreme heat has just come into force. It covers a big chunk of England and Wales, with forecasters saying we could see temperatures of up to 40 degrees Celsius. Dr. Jorna Kumbang from the UK Health Security Agency has this advice.
19: Try to avoid direct sunlight, especially between 11 a.m. and 3 p.m. when the UV levels are highest. And if you do go out during that time, make sure that you wear suitable clothing, walk in the shade, as well as apply lots and lots of sunscreen.
18: Hundreds of schools have closed. In other news, Andy Burnham appears to have taken a step closer to becoming Prime Minister after one of his potential contenders ruled himself out of the Labour leadership race. Sir Keir Starmer's right-hand man Darren Jones says he's changed his mind after a reassuring conversation with the Makerfield MP. The findings of the largest maternity inquiry in NHS history are being published later. The report into Nottingham University Hospital's NHS Trust involves nearly 2,500 families following allegations of avoidable harm to mothers and babies. And England have edged closer to the knockout stages of the World Cup despite a goalless draw with Ghana. These fans were watching last night's action in Boston from Chesterfield.
20: I'm a bit disappointed, really, but I'm not surprised. I thought Ghana would give us a harder game than Croatia.
21: Very disappointing, to be fair. Thought we were negative in the way we played.
18: Meanwhile, it's Scotland-Brazil tonight. Our reporter Gabriel Antonazzi is in Miami.
22: Scotland's date with destiny
0: is here. A draw with Brazil would all but guarantee passage to the knockout stages of a major tournament for the first ever time, whilst

0: If we could be the first team to do that, then that would obviously be very special. We know what we have to do, don't overcommit. Going forward, don't leave yourself open to counter-attack. And when we have the ball, use the ball really well and create chances.
1: Kick-off is at 11 p.m. back in Scotland.
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4: It's time for Times Like These. Every song's a clue for the next hour. And there might be some red herrings, so watch out for those. Let's see if you can guess the year. Doesn't matter what type of rock fan you are, I've got a clue for everybody. For example, I've got Fall Out Boy coming up. But first, it's Guns N' Roses. Two ends of the spectrum. But what year was it?

Boy with I Don't Care. That's actually one of my favourite songs from them. Now, coming up, we have got a clue from Slipknot. We've got a clue from Panic at the Disco. A clue from You, Me at Six on the way as well. But now it's Shinedown. We do love them here at the station. And this is Diamond Eyes.

0: Oh, okay. Have you managed to guess the year yet? It was a great year for music, I won't lie. And it was a year that MySpace was king. Like, having your top 8 friends, absolutely what everyone was doing. But everybody wanted an MP3 player. The iPod Nano was out. You also had one that I've never heard of, the Microsoft Zune. Had you heard of that one? Also, you might have been into games on board.com. Remember that? Anyway, more clues coming up on the way. I've got Pendulum after this.
1: Everything that rocks. Everything that rocks. Kerrang! Kerrang! Kerrang! Rage! Mo!
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0: Slipknot coming in with your next clue. That's Dead Memories. All right, what was going on in the UK in this year? We were all watching X Factor in this year, and Alexandra Burke won the show and got the Christmas number one. We also had Strictly Come Dancing doing very, very well on Series 6, and Grange Hill came to an end after 30 years on air. All right, your next clue is AC/DC after this.
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2: 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Just do it.
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0: We're looking back at 1 year in musical history. Okay, the film that everyone was talking about was the ABBA musical adaptation, Mamma Mia. Daniel Craig was also in Quantum of Solace. And you had Bebo coming up. And a lot of people were on Bebo, apparently. Now, also in this year, what else might you have been seeing? Well, it was all about emo and pop-punk wave in this year. Paramore, My Chem, Avril Lavigne, like, that was the entire aesthetic. But also, you had Indie Sleaze, which we're seeing a lot of people recreating in 2026. You had a lot of Converse, like checked Converse and Vans that were very, very popular. Uggs were worn quite a bit still in this year. And for accessories, a lot of people wore, like, a headband across the forehead. Do you remember that? Seeing that? Like, photos everywhere, all over MySpace. Also, what people might have been listening to in this year was Gojira, The Way of All Flesh, and Meshuggah, Obsidian. I remember buying both of those albums. Huge. Panic! At the Disco, and you meet at 6 next.
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2: Love this year, had some great tunes. Were you playing Guitar Hero in this year? Probably. The year was 2008. Hope you managed to guess it. If you didn't, hope you had a lot of laughs anyway. I'll be back with you in another Times Like These tomorrow when you wake up. Set me as your alarm clock, don't forget. Now the day continues with some more of your Kerrang Radio favourites with John Hon next. I'll catch you tomorrow.
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21: That's because conveying your message with sound is the most effective way to communicate to the players on the pitch that they're rubbish. 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
1: The top stories this hour. A rare red weather warning for extreme heat is in effect across huge parts of England and Wales this morning as temperatures could near 40 degrees Celsius. Hundreds of schools are closed and train services cancelled. Dr. Geeta Iyer is Deputy Chief Medical Officer in Bristol.
2: So our emergency departments, you know, are busy. A lot of childcare settings and schools are closed for the next couple of days. That means that people need to do unexpected childcare, and that's going to have a knock-on impact as well.
1: Meanwhile, Britain's electricity grid is warning of a squeeze this evening as homes turn to fans and air conditioning to keep cool. It's stressing supply is not at risk. Sir Keir Starmer's right-hand man, Darren Jones, has shut down any speculation he'll challenge Andy Burnham for the Labour leadership. He's confirmed he won't be standing in the race.
3: Andy Burnham is going to be the next Prime Minister, and if there was a contest of Labour Party members, he would win. So the question for me is, what would the benefit be to the country and to the party of a leadership contest?
1: He insists a reassuring conversation with the newly elected Makefield MP swayed his decision. Mr Burnham's the only known candidate so far. A major review into Nottingham's maternity services is expected to find failures at every level when it's published later. Senior midwife Donna Ockenden's led the biggest investigation of its kind in NHS history. And at the World Cup, England's knockout stage place is now likely but not guaranteed after a goalless draw with Ghana. These fans were watching last night's action in Boston from Liverpool.
4: It's the completely opposite result of the Croatia game, isn't it? We should have done better against Ghana.
5: It's really tough to watch. Like, we're all expecting a good game, 4-5-0. But yeah, really couldn't figure out the low block. Typical.
1: Elsewhere, traffic cones have been popping up on statues in Miami, which can only mean one thing. The Tartan Army has arrived. They're hoping to see Scotland secure their place in the last 32 of the tournament when they come up against Brazil later. Kick-off's at 11.

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Damn it! And getting us underway today, American Hi-Fi with Miss Murder, my friend. It is Wednesday, and you know what that means. 3 hours of the best there is, the best there was, and the best there ever will be between now and 1 o'clock. On top of that as well, Lynn Gunn from Paris has been your spotlight artist for this week. A tune from them in hour two. But your third song today is by a band called Green Lung, and the song is called Evil in This House.

0: Up next, we've got music from a band that are going to be giving us a brand new song tomorrow called Dehumanize.
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0: Bring Me the Horizon with Sleepwalking. And tomorrow is the day, my friend, that we get our hands on a brand new Bring Me the Horizon song called Dehumanized. And before that, Incubus and Megalomaniac. Right then, because it's around about 10:30, I've got two questions for you. Honestly, how you doing today? And what's one thing that you're grateful for this morning? Try saying your answers out loud or writing them down, because it does make a difference. Trust me, it really does help. But I'm doing good today, man. And I am grateful for the fact that later on today, I will be on my way to Margate for the first date of the Bowling for Soup co-headline tour with Frank Turner. Support coming from American Hi-Fi, and I'll be out on the road for the next 11 days with those bands, emceeing the live shows, doing some social media content for Bowling for Soup, and I couldn't be more grateful for that today, my friend. But less about me, more about you. Honestly, how you doing? And what's one thing that you're grateful for today?
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0: Shout out the vampires amongst us. That was Paramore with Decode. Up next, we've got a song that needs to be played as loud as humanly possible, as well as some music from His Infernal Majesty.
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said no. And before that, if that song wasn't turned up as loud as it could be physically played, then you were doing it wrong. Motorhead with Ace of Spades. Everything louder than everything else. And Lemmy was honored recently in Manchester, another ceremony with Lemmy's ashes being taken around about town. I'm not quite too sure what was going on this one, but I do know that two of my very close friends, Frank and Nat, went to Manchester to go to an event that I think Bloodstock had something to do with Lemmy's ashes. I know this because I spoke to Frank yesterday on the phone, and he caught me up about going to that because it was just after Download Festival. So shout out Frank and Nat, who do occasionally listen to this show. Up next, as about some riffs courtesy of Alter Bridge, this is Disregarded.

0: At a baby hour one, I'll see you in hour two for Lingun from Paris underneath the spotlight this week. Everything that rocks. Everything that rocks.
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27: The top stories this hour. A rare Met Office red warning for extreme heat has taken effect in parts of England and Wales for just the second time on record. Temperatures could reach close to 40 degrees Celsius today. Hundreds of schools are closed and trains cancelled. Experts are warning of particular health risks among the vulnerable, with the advice being to stay cool and, of course, hydrated. But the hot weather isn't stopping these toddlers in West Sussex.
28: I like it summer hot.
29: I said that.
30: So, you're telling me this isn't summer hot right now?
29: No.
0: How hot do you want it to get then?
28: Summer. Really hot! Like fire hot!
27: In other news, Oldham, Bradford and Keighley and London have been named as the first local investigation areas in a national grooming gangs inquiry. Anna Bates has more.
2: Accountability hearings will begin this year with individuals and institutions compelled to explain what they did or didn't do to protect children from being sexually abused. The first phase will focus on why previously identified lessons didn't lead to change. The inquiry will then consider whether areas like Rochdale and Telford have implemented recommendations from past investigations. Tech companies' understanding of their role in exploitation will also be looked at. A victims and survivors charter has also been published.
27: Sir Keir Starmer's right-hand man Darren Jones has confirmed he won't challenge Andy Burnham to the Labour leadership. If no one comes forward in the race, the newly elected Makefield MP could be Prime Minister by next month. The findings of the largest maternity inquiry in NHS history are due to be published in the next hour. The report into Nottingham University Hospital's NHS Trust involves nearly 2,500 families following allegations of avoidable harm to mothers and babies. And Scotland boss Steve Clarke claims his players know what they have to do later if they're going to create World Cup history by qualifying for the knockout stages.
3: Obviously, we started the game slow against Morocco. Hopefully, this time we start the game a lot better against Brazil.
27: Kickoff in Miami is at 11 p.m.
4: What we have just heard are the first words of the inhabitants of another planet.

0: with Fly Again, preceded by one of my top three favorite Green Day songs. That was Minority.
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0: 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And before that, Ash and Girl from Mars.
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0: Okay. So, I'm very excited about today's spotlight song. Because you know me, man. I loves me my dance music. Give me a bass line. Give me some low end that I can shake my hips to. That I can nod my head to, that I can get a groove onto. And I tell you what, Paris came in clutch with a hell of a bass line on this one. The song's called Gimme a Minute. And just give it a minute and that bass will slap me around the face.
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Newfound Glory with Ready and Willing. And before that, Van Halen and Jump. And this is a very tenuous link, but England played last night against Ghana. They drew 0-0. The next England game is this Saturday, and they face a team that is named after a Van Halen song. No, the country didn't come first. The Van Halen song did. What's the Van Halen song? Panama! And that match is happening on Saturday. On Saturday night, Bowling for Super Play in Lincoln Castle on the tour. And I've got a feeling Jarrett Reddick, lead singer of Bowling for Soup, is definitely going to make the most of that opportunity on stage. I'm expecting Jarrett to let out a good few Panamas during that show. Up next, we've got one of my favorite songs by Angels and Airwaves. Listen to Tom DeLonge's lyrics on this one. It's called All That's Left Is Love.

0: 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Hour two, 60 minutes left on the day. Let's make them count.
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8: The
6: top stories this hour. Hundreds of schools are closed as a red danger to life extreme heat warning takes effect across parts of England and Wales. There's disruption on the trains as well. Temperatures could hit close to 40 degrees Celsius. People are being warned they face fines if they sit with the aircon on in stationary cars. There are increased health risks, particularly among the vulnerable. Some people in southeast London opted for an early morning swim.
8: We've got a two-year-old, and it's definitely like the nights, obviously, kind of the sleep is definitely impacted.
10: Because of the heat wave, it's going to be much easier to look after your kids at home if it's very hot at school.
11: The contrast between winter and summer is horrendous.
6: The biggest maternity investigation in the NHS's history has found hundreds of mothers and babies died or were harmed due to systemic failures. Senior midwife Donna Ockenden's report has looked into Nottingham University hospitals. It found women were consistently not listened to and leaders knew of issues but failed to act on them. A previous external inquiry found Sarah and Jack Hawkins' daughter's death was almost certainly preventable in 2016.
13: It was absolutely brutal. You know, when your baby dies, you go home with an empty car seat, but my body had still given birth.
14: There aren't really words to describe that moment in our lives.
6: NHS bosses have apologised and admit more improvements are needed. A national grooming gangs inquiry will investigate Oldham, Bradford and Keighley and London First. It'll question what police, councils, health services, social care and schools did or didn't do to protect children from sexual abuse. Sir Keir Starmer's close ally, Darren Jones, says he's backing Andy Burnham to become Labour leader after confirming he won't challenge the Makerfield MP for the job. Mr Burnham could be Prime Minister by next month if no one else comes forward in the race. And at the World Cup, Scotland play Brazil tonight.
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And I want to take an opportunity right now to shout out one of my friends. I've been working in the music industry since I was 16 years old. And a lot of my friends have been working in this industry for almost the same amount of time as well. And what's been awesome is knowing these people for that amount of time and watching them go from success to success. And I've got a friend called Ashley Neal. And Ashley Neal used to play in a band called Strangle Kojak, who were also a band that my very good friend Max Such was the drummer for. Now, after that band, Ashley Neal then went on to learn a lot about working on live shows, to the point where he got good enough at being part of a live touring crew that he then got invited to go on tour with Coldplay and be one of their production members. And I do believe he worked his way up to a point where he now does a whole bunch of the pyro for Coldplay's live shows. But when he's not on tour, other bands are still hitting him up being like, hey, if you're free, come work for us. And he's been out on the road recently doing, I think it's Lights, something to do with Lights maybe, for All Time Low. But either way, Ashley Neal, shout out yourself, brother. Big love and very, very proud of you. And up next, we got a song by a band called Winona Fighter. Bombs Away!

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certain point in your life, you have to be honest with yourself. In that spirit, it's time to admit that we never really got the difference between an ollie and a nolly. 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Right.

0: Fall Out Boy with We Didn't Start the Fire, which is a cover. I can't remember who did the original. Billy Idol, maybe? I think it's Billy Idol.
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0: Someone's gonna yell at me on the internet for not knowing that. 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

0: regular about this, John. Queens of the Stone Age. Supporting System of a Down in a couple of weeks' time. Playing us out on the show today. How's about some music for a band that are in London tonight playing one of their albums in its entirety with another band from Canada?
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28: Kerrang!

Ghost with Faith, and just before that, Foo Fighters and The One. My name's John Mahon. Thank you for joining us today. And as I alluded to, there is a band from Canada in London tonight playing one of their records in its entirety. And they are performing at Wembley Arena, nonetheless, with Alexis on Fire, who are performing their Crisis record in full. And I'm a massive Alexis on Fire fan, and I'm a massive Billy Talent fan, who are playing two in full tonight. And I will not be there, because I am heading to Margate to go and join Bowling for Soup and Frank Turner on their co-headline tour with support from American Hi-Fi. But if you are heading to that show this evening, have a phenomenal time for me. You are in for such a great night of live music. I want to say La Dispute, a main support on that as well, which is just ridiculous. Playing us out on the show today, this is Rusted from the Rain.

0: And that is time, my friend. All that is left for me to say today is my name's John Mahon. Peace and love. Stay alive, and I'll see you back here bright and early tomorrow morning at 10 a.m.
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27: The top stories this hour. An inquiry into maternity care in Nottingham has found hundreds of mothers and babies died or suffered potentially avoidable harm because of systemic failures. The Ockenden inquiry also highlights that leaders at the NHS Trust knew there were serious issues but failed to take action. Former midwife Donna Ockenden says more than 2,500 families contributed to her review.
28: Their experiences occurred over more than a decade.
0: And yet the themes that run through those experiences, a failure to listen, a failure to investigate, a failure to learn, are hauntingly consistent.
27: Oldham, Bradford and Keighley and London have been named as the first areas to be investigated as part of a national grooming gangs inquiry. It'll question what police, councils, health services, social care and schools did or didn't do to protect children from sexual abuse. Robbie Moore is the MP for Keighley. He's been campaigning for a public inquiry for many years.
2: I really welcome today's announcement, and I am so pleased for all of those victims and survivors who have been calling for this inquiry for decades.
27: A red danger to life extreme heat warning has kicked in for parts of England and Wales, with hundreds of schools closed. Rail passengers are being urged to avoid non-essential travel, with many trains either delayed or cancelled. British Transport Police say they're now working with passengers to return property from a train crash near Bedford. One driver died and more than 100 people were injured when a train went into the back of another on Friday. And Scotland fans are gearing up for one of the biggest tests in football, playing Brazil at a World Cup. A draw or better tonight will take them into the knockout stages for the first time in their history. These supporters in Miami are looking forward to what's to come.
4: I think a draw would be a great result, but we're getting out of the group.
5: Boston was a wee bit maybe calmer. This is just party central. We're going for it.
6: 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Like, 2-1 to Scotland.
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21: 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Radio.

I ponder of something great. My lungs will fill and then deflate. They fill with fire, exhale desire. I know it's dire, my time today. I have these thoughts, so often I ought to replace that slot with what I once bought. Cause somebody stole my car radio, and now I just sit in silence. Sometimes quiet is violent. 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My pride is no longer inside. It's on my sleeve, my skin will scream, reminding me of who I killed inside my dream. I hate this car that I'm driving. There's no hiding for me. I'm forced to deal with what I feel. There is no distraction to mask what is real. I could pull the steering wheel. I have these thoughts, so often I ought to replace that slot with what I once bought. Cause somebody stole my car radio, and now I just sit in silence.

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I find over the course of a human existence, one thing consists of consistence, and it's that we're all battling fear. Oh dear, I don't know if we know why we're here. Oh my.

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25: The top stories this hour. An investigation into maternity care in Nottingham has found more than 500 mothers and babies died or were harmed due to systemic failures. The Ockenden inquiry found major contributing factors include leadership instability and a bullying and toxic culture at the NHS Trust. Inquiry chair Donna Ockenden highlighted that leaders knew there were serious issues but failed to take action.
26: There is a particular cruelty in preventable harm, because it comes with the knowledge of what might have been. Not just the loss of life, which is devastating enough, but the loss of all that follows.
25: Nottingham University Hospital NHS Trust has apologised. Rail crash investigators have confirmed a train driver killed in a crash near Bedford passed a red signal moments before the collision. 60-year-old Sean Burton died when his East Midlands Railway service hit the back of a stationary train on Friday. 53 people are still in hospital, 8 are in a critical condition. A Met Office amber warning for extreme heat in parts of East and Southeast England has been extended until Saturday. A red warning is currently in place in parts of England and Wales. Hundreds of schools are closed and rail passengers are being urged to avoid non-essential train travel. A senior cabinet minister has urged Andy Burnham to explain more about his economic plans after deciding not to stand against him to be Labour leader. Darren Jones says he's reassured after talking to the new MP for Makerfield. In the Commons, the outgoing Prime Minister criticised the Conservative leader's attacks on his time in office.
0: Mr Speaker, the test for every Prime Minister is handing over the country in better shape than you found it. I know I can do that. Which is more than can be said for her predecessor, her predecessor's predecessor, and her predecessor's predecessor's predecessor.
25: And a search has been launched for a missing rocket off the far north of Scotland. Leeds University students believe they broke a UK altitude record, but they've lost the 4-metre device in the sea.
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6: So how does a £750,000 bank boost sound? It sounds pretty good to me. Payday this week as well. I mean, it would be the ultimate payday, wouldn't it? Yeah, this Friday you could score yourself some truly life-changing dosh. 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
10: I've been in it from day one. I thought it'll never happen, but it did. Just do it.
6: Wise words indeed there from Dave. 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You can enter online at makemeawinner.co.uk, where you will also find all the rules for this network competition. Alternatively, pick up the phone and call this number, 03434180109. Calls will be charged at the standard rate. Over 18s only, lines closed, 5 p.m. on Friday. Good luck.

Warm, eh? How about this heat? And other weather-based cliches. But yeah, it is uncomfortably hot today. If you can hear a sort of faint whirring in the background, it's because I've got my portable handheld fan. I do not have air conditioning in my home studio, funnily enough. Most of the time I don't need it. I usually need a rad down here, but not at the moment. And it's a balmy 32 degrees in here, which is just awesome. I am sweating in places I didn't do. Well, I don't. And I'm also going mad. I'm sweating in places that I did not know I could sweat from. So, yeah, it's all good. It's me, Lol's guest. And, yeah, stick around for great music. Unless it all melts, of course. This is Guns N' Roses, Mr. Brownstone.

0: Soul's guest here on Kerrang Radio. I've got a pro tip for you, what with this heat at the moment, and it is H2O. Yes, water. I mean, who knew, right? Who knew that water kept you hydrated? I mean, the things you learn, it's amazing. What else have I got going on today? I've got loads of great music, Rage Against the Machine. We've got Lin Gunn in the spotlight, some classic Black Sabbath. Oh, yeah, that'll keep you cool. But not only that, I've got tickets. I've got more tickets to give away. I'm just too generous, really. Yeah, tickets up for grabs to go and see Frank Turner and Bowling for Soup on their co-headline tour. So more info on that on the way. Stay there.
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0: Love that. Unto Others, Raigeki. Kind of got an old school goth vibe to it. Bit 90s Cure sort of thing. Oh, talking of which, spare a thought for your local goth today. You know, not ideal weather, habitation conditions for the goth community, obviously. So I've got my mate Dave the goth, who lives on the corner. I might go and see him. Check in, see if he's okay, see if I can convince him to wear any other T-shirt other than a black one on today of all days. And also, spare a thought for my cat, Bert, as well, because he's wearing a fur coat. Poor thing.
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0: Talking of which, Bert incorrectly predicted that England would win 3-1 against Ghana yesterday, didn't he? As we know, it was a snore draw. So perhaps this is your punishment, Bert. Meanwhile, hairless and furless cats, they're having the last laugh at the moment for the win. Right, in the spotlight all this week, we have got Lynn Gunn of the band Paris. We are celebrating Pride Month and showcasing some of the fantastic artists and champions of the LGBTQ plus alternative rock music scene. You get me? Of course you do. So all that said, this is Lynn and her band Paris. This is fire. Don't blame

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0: The Offspring here on Kerrang Radio. The kids are all right. As I mentioned at the top of the show, I've got tickets up for grabs for the Bowling for Soup and Frank Turner Sleeping Souls co-headline tour, which kicks off tomorrow, actually, Thursday 25th. Special guests include American Hi-Fi. I've got tickets up for grabs for all the shows. Yeah, so I will set this competition up officially, I'd imagine, in the 3 o'clock hour. Probably be sort of similar to what we did yesterday with the Metallica competition. Okay, so I'll keep you posted on that, but obviously keep listening. Music on the way, though, got Black Sabbath and also a new one from Stand Atlantic.
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Black Sabbath with Black Sabbath there. They're actually part of a fairly sort of elite group of classic rock bands that have got tracks that, well, are the same as the name of the... I say elite group. There's Iron Maiden. They have a song called Iron Maiden from the album Iron Maiden, which came out in 1980. Motorhead, they have the song Motorhead from the album Motorhead, which came out in 1977. Bad Company have a song called Bad Company from the album Bad Company, which came out in 1974. And Black Sabbath right there, they have that song called Black Sabbath from the album Black Sabbath, which which came out in 1970. Are you still with me? Or are you feeling like you're in the sort of twilight zone? Anyway, we'll move on, shall we? This is Kerrang Radio, Kerrang Radio, Kerrang Radio, Kerrang Radio. And this is a song called Stand Atlantic. This track, no, it's a band called Stand Atlantic. The song is, oh my word, it's all too much. Stand Atlantic with the song Velcro here on Kerrang Radio. Kerrang Radio, Kerrang, it's the heat. I'm glitching, I need water.

0: Rang Radio, me, Loz Guest. I'm now lubricated, hydrated. I feel much better. Okay. Next hour will be a vast improvement on the past 60 minutes. I can only apologise, but I do have great music from the likes of Hazer. And also, oh yeah, that Bowling for Soup and Frank Turner competition. I might well set it up very soon.
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1: 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Kerrang.
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28: The top stories this hour. A review into maternity care in Nottingham has found a toxic culture within its hospitals while women were not listened to. Donna Ockenden's inquiry has found cases where babies died from potentially avoidable things, including oxygen starvation, mismanaged labour and infections. Harriet Hawkins was delivered stillborn in 2016. Her dad, Jack, hit out at hospital bosses who didn't take part.
0: You have demonstrated that maternity safety doesn't matter to you, but self-preservation does. Your failure to engage constructively and with candour in this review process is further proof that you are unfit to keep mothers and babies safe.
28: Nottingham University Hospital's NHS Trust has apologised. Six people have been jailed for a collective total of 157 years for the gun murder of a woman in South Wales. Joanne Penny was shot in the chest at a flat in Talbot Green last March. She was killed when a turf war between rival gangs turned violent. The Met Office has issued an amber warning for extreme heat covering parts of East and South East England on Saturday. Parts of England and Wales are currently covered by a red heat alert. Oldham, Bradford and Keighley and London have been named as the first areas to be investigated as part of a national grooming gangs inquiry. It'll question what police, councils, health services, social care and schools did or didn't do to protect children from sexual abuse. A Prime Minister's questions. 2 days after saying he was going to resign, Sir Keir Starmer has told MPs he's handing the country over in better shape than he found it. And Scotland fans are gearing up for one of the biggest tests in football, playing Brazil at a World Cup. A draw or better tonight will take them into the knockout stages for the first time in their history. These supporters in Miami are looking forward to what's to come.
3: I think a draw would be a great result, but we're getting out of the group.
4: Boston was a wee bit, maybe, calmer. This is just party central. We're going for it.
5: I think it's going to be pretty good. Like, 2-1 to Scotland.
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Punk Rock 101 from Bowling for Soup. They're going on tour, co-headline tour, with Frank Turner, which starts tomorrow. Yes, the 25th of June. And a number of shows. I have got tickets up for grabs to be won today. Similar deal to yesterday. You're listening out for the Kerrang Radio Klaxon. Do not email in before the Klaxon. That email won't count. It is all about the Kerrang Radio Klaxon. The good news is, I've got tickets for every single show on the forthcoming tour. There's quite a few to mention. The likes of Margate, Southampton, Lincoln, Glasgow, Halifax, Scarborough, Llangollen. Hopefully I'm saying that. I think I'm saying that correctly. Llangollen. And also Cardiff Castle. So what you got to do when you hear the Klaxon, you email in to win, at kerrangradio.co.uk. And, you got to give your full name, where you're from, which of those shows you would like to attend. You've also got to be 18 and above to enter this competition and be able to get yourself to the gig of your choice under your own steam. This is a ticket-only competition. Did I say you got to be 18 and above? Them's the rules, folks. So when you hear the Klaxon, it's win, at kerrangradio.co.uk, but not prior to that. Guess what? You're waiting for the Kerrang Radio Klaxon. Oh, I'm sorry. Good luck. Up next, this is South Arcade.

0: Oh, it's about this heat, eh? Oh, I can't cope. Never happy, are we? It's too cold. It's too hot. Look, that's what we do over here in the UK. We moan, especially about the weather, okay? It's just, it's what we do. It is what we do, okay? Get over it. Music to come. We've got some Muse, Pearl Jam, Iron Maiden, and plenty more. Do not go anywhere. It's Kerrang Radio.
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2: And the phone went off and I could hear him chuntering away to himself because he had to go and pick the phone up. 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
0: It was really close. 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

0: Iron Maiden. We've got Edfest coming up soon, haven't we? The Iron Maiden Weekender down at Nebworth Park. Going to be a good weekend. You going along? It's going to be iconic, to use Zoomer speak. Sorry, I was hanging out with my niece the other day. Everything's iconic. I don't get it. This pen, it's iconic. This lunch, iconic. This bowl of soup, iconic. This pair of socks, iconic. This tree, it's iconic. No, it's not. Honestly, calm down. Dead Sarah to come here on Kerrang Radio. We've got some Shinedown and Machine Gun Kelly. It's all so iconic.
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was Dead Sarah there with Heaven's Got a Back Door. I like that tune. Dead Sarah, of course, the other band for Linkin Park's Emily Armstrong. Yeah, before she got the call from the LP, that's what she was doing. And they were pretty ace. And you know what? Next week, we've got Emily in the spotlight. Yes, the Emily Armstrong spotlight as Pride Month continues here on Kerrang Radio. Up next, though, we've got Machine Gun Kelly. This is Fix Your Face featuring Mr. Fred Durst.

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1: Nearly 4 o'clock here on Kerrang Radio. And of course, you are still looking out for the Kerrang Radio Klaxon. When you hear the Kerrang Radio Klaxon, that is your cue to email in to get yourself in with a chance of winning tickets to go and see Frank Turner and Bowling for Soup on their forthcoming shows, which start tomorrow here in the UK. Yeah, you just got to email in to win, W-I-N, at kerrangradio.co.uk to get yourself in the draw, in with a chance. Yeah, all of that. Look, I'll reset the competition when we hear the klaxon, all right? Klaxon will be coming up soon. Yeah, trust me. Also, we'll check in with Mr. Johnny Doom, all of that on the way next.
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0: The top stories this hour. An investigation into maternity care in Nottingham has found more than 500 mothers and babies died or were harmed due to systemic failures. The Ockenden inquiry found major contributing factors include leadership instability and a bullying and toxic culture at the NHS Trust. Inquiry Chair Donna Ockenden highlighted that leaders knew there were serious issues but failed to take action.
1: There is a particular cruelty in preventable harm, because it comes with the knowledge of what might have been. Not just the loss of life, which is devastating enough, but the loss of all that follows.
0: Nottingham University Hospital's NHS Trust has apologised. Rail crash investigators have confirmed a train which crashed near Bedford passed a red signal moments before a collision with another train. Train driver 60-year-old Sean Burton died when his East Midlands Railway service hit the back of a stationary train on Friday. 53 people are still in hospital, 8 critical. A Met Office amber warning for extreme heat in parts of East and South East England has been extended until Saturday. A red warning is currently in place in parts of England and Wales. At least 1,000 schools will be either fully or partially closed over the next 2 days. Downing Street has confirmed Sir Keir Starmer will stay on as an MP after stepping down as Prime Minister. In the Commons earlier, Tory leader Kemi Badenoch asked him if he felt betrayed by backbenchers who she called traitors and deserters, while the outgoing PM criticised her attacks on his time in office.
18: Mr Speaker, the test for every Prime Minister is handing over the country in better shape than you found it. I know I can do that, which is more than can be said for her predecessor, her predecessor's predecessor, and her predecessor's predecessor's predecessor.
0: And at the World Cup, Scotland's players are primed for the game of their lives. They take on 5-time champions Brazil in Miami tonight, knowing that a win would send them through to the knockout stages for the first time ever at a major tournament.
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0: Nicky Clyro with Opposite on Kerrang Radio. It's me, Loz Guest, trying to keep cool in this heat. Johnny Doom, I have a pro tip, and it is a USB fan.
1: Yes, we've got a fan. We've got a nice cool house as well, because mine's a Victorian house, so I can escape into one of the darker rooms. But yeah, it gets dangerous at this time as well. So people out there do need to remember to watch themselves, wear hats. Pets as well need extra water.
0: Yes.
1: And you have to watch their little paws when you're walking them. I don't know whether you saw over the weekend, but Hellfest was on, that massive festival in France.
0: Well, that's always hot, isn't it?
1: Yeah, which is always hot anyway. I went a few years ago and it was brutal. It was, Loz, properly brutal. We had to hide away from it. But yeah, on the Sunday at Hellfest, they were actually only serving certain amounts of alcohol to people.
0: Yeah.
1: You know, risk of them dehydrating. It was that bad. But there was some good footage out of the festival. I watched Carcass. I watched some Anthrax on YouTube. And also Lorna Shore joined Bring Me the Horizon on stage, which was epic as well.
0: Oh, cool.
1: But it's a great festival. They have all the bands at Hellfest.
0: Yeah, they do. It's like Christmas.
1: Anyway, music.

Is it Wise enjoying this at the moment? It's Horror, the hip hop punk duo, who I must admit thought were going to blow up, and they haven't really. But this is Strong, so turn it up loud. It's called Power in Numbers.

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0: You've got until the end of this hour to make the draw.
1: Go on, get moving.
2: Yes, and you're getting yourself in the draw to win tickets to go and see Bowling for Soup and Frank Turner on their co-headline shows, just in case you weren't aware, if that caught you by surprise. But yeah, the tour starts tomorrow. Number of shows. We've got Margate, we've got Southampton, Lincoln, Glasgow, Halifax, Scarborough, Llangollen, and also Cardiff as well. So if you want to get yourself in with a chance of winning a pair of tickets, simply email in, as the Klaxon told you, to win at win at kerrangradio.co.uk. Full name, where you're from. You've got to be 18 and above to enter the competition. And also tell us which one of those shows you would like to attend. And the competition lines will close at 5 p.m. at the end of this hour. And then we'll conduct a draw and get in touch with the winners. Simple as. So yeah, go to it and good luck.
0: Everything that rocks.
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19: 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Right here on Kerrang. 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

0: Metal's very own crooner, in my opinion. Andy Biersack there comes from a long line of beer sacks, also known as Andy Black of Black Veil Brides. That was Goodbye Agony, and before that we had Soundgarden Outshined here on Kerrang Radio.
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0: So how do you think you would react if you got that potentially life-changing phone call worth a massive £750,000? 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
0: Emotions would be running high, I'm pretty sure of that. Well, anyway, if you want to get yourself in with a chance of featuring on a future winner's montage, and perhaps more importantly, get £750,000 deposited into your bank account, get yourself in the draw, folks. Lines will close 5 p.m. this coming Friday, just over 2 days left. 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That text message will cost you £250. That's your standard network rate. You can always enter online over at makemewinner.co.uk, where you will also find all the rules for this network competition. Alternatively, and thricely, pick up the phone and call this number, 034-34-180-109. Those calls will be charged at the standard rate. Over 18s only, please. Lines will close, like I say, 5 p.m. on Friday.
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0: Thanks for the invites. El Paso, Rammstein to come. What else have we got? Youngblood as well here on Kerrang Radio. Stick around.
1: 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Everything that rocks. Kerrang.
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Much as I love that song, it's one of my all-time faves. And more of a winter, a cold weather day listen for me, Rammstein. I don't need the suggestion of further heat, courtesy of all their flames and pyrotechnics, etc. If anything, today, would you do an ice bath? I mean, I've been thinking about it. You know, you see people that do those ice baths just for fun. You know, these are the kind of lunatics that have cold showers every day. You know, Wim Hof character. Today of all days, I figure I could actually go and sit in an ice bath. I mean, I'd probably immediately regret my decision as soon as I got in it. But right now, it seems quite appealing. Up next, we've got Youngblood. This is Suburban Requiem here on Kerrang! Radio.

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1: Okay, so competition lines are about to close for the Bowling for Soup Frank Turner tickets giveaway. It is dead simple. We've got tickets up for grabs for any of their co-headline shows here in the UK, which start tomorrow. All right? They start tomorrow. So, yeah, don't hang about, folks. We've got Margate, we've got Southampton, Lincoln, Glasgow, Halifax, Scarborough, Llangollen and Cardiff tickets up for grabs. 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
24: The top stories this hour. Record temperature news coming up, but first, an inquiry into maternity care at a hospital trust has found deeply embedded systemic failures, with more than 500 babies suffering potentially avoidable harm or death. Former midwife Donna Ockenden's review into Nottingham NHS Trust criticised a toxic culture and leaders failing to take action. The trust and the health secretary have apologised. But Sarah Andrews, who lost her baby, Winter, wants a public inquiry to put the spotlight on the regulators.
25: They're failing the entire country, and until there's a public inquiry that covers that, the situation isn't going to get any better. Maternity is not going to improve.
24: James Murray is the health secretary. He told MPs about some of the factors behind the damning findings.
26: Women were not listened to.
0: Staff shortages and a lack of training in Nottingham were amongst the worst, Donna Ockenden says, she has ever come across. Bullying by doctors and senior midwives was rife.
24: In other news, the UK's record temperature for June has been broken. 35.7 Celsius has been recorded in Charlwood in Surrey, beating the previous record of 35.6 set in Southampton in 1976. The UK's all-time high is 40.3, recorded in July 2022. A man's been arrested on suspicion of murder after a 26-year-old was found dead at a Bronze Age stone circle in the Peak District during a summer solstice event. Police were called to Nine Ladies Stone Circle in Stanton Leas on Monday afternoon. Downing Street says Sir Keir Starmer will remain an MP after he steps down as Prime Minister. Meanwhile, he's told the Commons he'll hand over the country in better shape than he found it. And Scotland fans are hoping to witness history at the World Cup this evening. If they can beat five-time champions Brazil, they'll qualify for the knockout stages for the first time ever at a major tournament. Thousands of the Tartan Army are in Miami.
1: I think half of Scotland might be here with us as well.
2: You'll beat them 3-0. It'll be the shock of the whole World Cup.
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21: This is everything that

Yes, you can, and I'll raise you a hallelujah hailstorm. That was Amen here on Kerrang Radio. And yeah, nice one if you entered our Frank Turner Bottle of Soup competition. Ticket competition lines are now closed, of course, and we'll get all of your entries into some big random hat situation and get one of my minions to pull out some names. And we'll be in touch. If you don't hear from us, you haven't won, but thanks for taking part.

0: Rob Zombie, Dracula on Kerrang Radio. Wednesday evening with me, Loz. Let's see, Fall Out Boy to come. I've got some corn. And also today's From the Vault selection. I'd totally forgotten this song even exists, but it's a collaboration featuring the late Ozzy Osbourne and also the late Peter Steele. Typo negative. All of that on the way next. Stay there.
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That was Fallout Boy, Love from the Other Side, here on Kerrang Radio. From the vault, Kerrang Radio. So yeah, today's From the Vault selection. I first noticed this song back in the late 90s as it featured on the soundtrack to the film Howard Stern, Private Parts, which is sort of a biopic, I suppose you'd call it, about the legendary radio presenter's life. Pretty good film, quite funny. Haven't seen it in years, actually, so I don't know if it stood the test of time. But anyway, on that film, there is a cover version. Ozzy teaming up with Typo Negative, and they collaborated on a cover of the Status Quo classic, Pictures of Matchstick Men. And here it is. See what you think.

0: I have not heard that since, well, probably back in the 90s, actually. And it's still just as weird as I remember. Ozzy teaming up with Typo Negative, taking on Pictures of Matchstick Men here on Kerrang Radio.
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0: So the big match was a bit disappointing last night, wasn't it? But never mind. We move on. We do it again. No, hang on. We go again. That's what they say, isn't it? In football parlance. And we go again in the world of Make Me a Winner as well. I mean, this is the world's worst segue, but we're getting there, aren't we? Yes, we have got £750,000 up for grabs this coming Friday. And it could be all yours for the win. Got to get yourself in the draw, though. All right, text the word ROCK, R-O-C-K, to 64100. 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Over 18s only. 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

Green Day and Holiday. Yes, please, here on Kerrang Radio. And Bring Me the Horizon before that with Mother Tongue. Up next, I've got time for, well, at least this one before I say goodbye. This is Disturbed. It's a classic. It's Down With The Sickness.

0: There we go, that'll do for today. Thank you very much for tuning in. I shall return to be continued tomorrow from 2 p.m. on the way next. You've got hope. Stay cool. Keep it here, Kerrang Radio.
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0: the top stories this hour. Today has been the UK's hottest June day on record after 36 degrees Celsius was recorded in Gosport in Hampshire. That's past the previous high set in 1976 of 35.6 degrees. Meanwhile, a major search operation is taking place at a lake in Hampshire where a teenage boy has been reported missing after going swimming. Police, fire and ambulance crews are at Testwood Lakes Nature Reserve near Totton. A review into maternity care in Nottingham has found a toxic culture within its hospitals while women were not listened to. Donna Ockenden's inquiry found cases where babies died from potentially avoidable things, including oxygen starvation, mismanaged labour and infections. Harriet Hawkins was delivered stillborn in 2016. Her dad, Jack, hit out at hospital bosses who didn't take part.
1: You have demonstrated that maternity safety doesn't matter to you, but self-preservation does. Your failure to engage constructively and with candour in this review process is further proof that you are unfit to keep mothers and babies safe.
0: Nottingham University Hospital's NHS Trust has apologised. Rail crash investigators say a train which crashed into another service near Bedford passed a red signal moments before Friday's collision. The East Midlands Railway Service was doing nearly 50 miles per hour at the time. Downing Street has confirmed Sir Keir Starmer will stay on as an MP after stepping down as Prime Minister. In the Commons earlier, Tory leader Kemi Badenoch asked him if he felt betrayed by what she called traitors and deserters, saying his successor will have to deal with the same backbenchers.
2: He U-turned again and again and again to appease them, and now they've abandoned him. And what for? A pair of eyelashes and a black T-shirt.
0: And at the World Cup, Scotland's players are primed for the game of their lives. They take on five-time champions Brazil in Miami later, knowing that a win would send them through to the knockout stages for the first time ever at a major tournament.
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0: Radio tonight. It's Hope with you for your evening show. Recovering emotionally from a brilliant Hayley Williams show last night in Manchester. If the Hayley Williams show does come to the UK, you need to be there. On the show tonight, we've got music from Paramore and Miss Hayley Williams herself, some classic Lacuna Coil, and a brand new collaboration from Machine Gun Kelly. Right now, though, we're kicking off the show with new music from Five Finger Death Punch. This is Eye of the Storm.
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0: Paris are your spotlight artist for this week, celebrating Pride Month this June and tonight, and throughout the evening show this week actually. We're going back to a lot from the brilliant White Noise, which celebrated recently its 10-year anniversary, an absolutely groundbreaking album that still sounds so fresh and inventive today. This is one of my favourites from it. It's My House.

0: Beastie Boys with Intergalactic on Kerrang Radio tonight. Coming up on the evening show, there's brand new music from Twin Atlantic.
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you're listening to Kerrang Radio tonight with me, Hope. How are you doing? Hope you're doing well. Remember to get me on those socials at Kerrang Radio and at Hope Lines and let me know how you're doing. I always love to hear from you. We'll go into new music on the evening show now from Twin Atlantic, who have just announced their return to the scene. New album out in October and some shows that month as well in Leeds, Birmingham, Newcastle, London, Manchester and Glasgow. Tickets on sale Friday for that one. This brand new tune from them is called Don't Quit It.

0: is Hope With You on Kerrang Radio with the one and only Hayley Williams on the way next.
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24: The top stories this hour. The UK's record temperature for June has been broken. 36 Celsius has been recorded in both Wisley in Surrey and Gosport in Hampshire, beating the previous record set in 1976. Meanwhile, emergency services are at a lake near Totton in Hampshire, where a 15-year-old boy has been reported missing in the water. An inquiry into maternity care at a hospital trust has found deeply embedded systemic failures, with more than 500 babies suffering potentially avoidable harm or death. Former midwife Donna Ockenden's review into Nottingham NHS Trust criticised a toxic culture and leaders failing to take action. The Trust and the Health Secretary have apologised. But Sarah Andrews, who lost her baby Winter, wants a public inquiry to put the spotlight on the regulators.
0: They're failing the entire country, and until we can look at that, until there's a public inquiry that covers that, the situation isn't going to get any better. Maternity's not going to improve.
24: A man who died at a summer solstice event in the Peak District has been named as 26-year-old Isaac Clare Watts from Nottingham. His death at the Nine Ladies Stone Circle in Stanton Leas on Monday is being investigated as murder. A 41-year-old man has been arrested. Disgraced former DUP leader Sir Geoffrey Donaldson has started the process of renouncing his knighthood and membership of the Privy Council. He's been convicted of 18 historical sex offences, including a count of rape against two girls. And at the World Cup, Scotland's players are primed for the game of their lives. They take on five-time champions Brazil, knowing that a win would send them through to the knockout stages for the first time ever at a major tournament. Confidence is high among the Tartan Army on South Beach in Miami.
1: I think we'll get a draw, but we can beat them. The way that we set up, I don't know, it lends itself to playing a side like Brazil.
2: I'm thinking 1-0 Scotland.
3: I think it'll be a good game, I think. One each.
24: Kick-off's at 11 tonight, when it's also Haiti-Morocco.
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Paramore with Hard Times. So last night's Ego Death show, it was incredible. The hottest show I've been to, though, full stop. I did have to stand next to the only open fire exit door to get some sort of breeze, you know, a 30 degree breeze outside, somehow cooler. But despite all that, what a show. An incredible live vocalist, heightened by that new album. And it's the loudest I've ever heard a crowd screaming along to Parachute. It was a really special memory last night. Got some morning music for you tonight on the evening show, though. This is Return to Dust with Boards.

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1: You are listening to Kerrang Radio. That Lacuna Coil that I promised you is on the way next. And we'll do brand new music from Venus Girls as well, keeping the gothic vibe going tonight.
0: Everything that rocks. Kerrang.
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Asking Alexandria on Kerrang Radio tonight. It's Hope with Ye. Very excited for this week as on Friday, Bring Me are dropping a brand new single. It's being teased as their heaviest yet, part of the Count Your Blessings Repented release. Everyone thought that last song was going to be the Eyeless cover, but I never would have expected a brand new track. So yes, very excited to hear Dehumanized on Friday and to see how it fits in with the rest of the Count Your Blessings re-release. New music right now though from Venus Girls. This one is called Eve.

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Van Fleet returning to the scene with that new tune, Play Your Games. Before that, it was a little bit of Broco, Everybody, the tune. It is Corung Radio, keeping the new music coming tonight with this from Lakeview, blending country into hard rock on this new one, Wreck My Night. 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
19: The top stories this hour. It's been the hottest June day ever recorded in the UK as parts of England and Wales swelter under a red weather warning. Gosport in Hampshire saw temperatures hit 36.1 degrees, breaking a previous high set 50 years ago. Hundreds of mothers and babies died or suffered potentially avoidable harm because of systemic failures in maternity care in Nottingham. The Ockenden Inquiry also highlights that leaders at the NHS Trust knew there were serious issues but failed to take action. The investigation detailed cases where babies had died, including from oxygen starvation, mismanaged labour and infections. Former midwife Donna Ockenden says more than 2,500 families contributed to her review.
0: Their experiences occurred over more than a decade, and yet the themes that run through those experiences, a failure to listen, a failure to investigate, a failure to learn, are hauntingly consistent.
19: The Trust's apologised. A train driver who died in a crash in Bedfordshire last week passed a red signal moments beforehand. Investigators say it was travelling at nearly 50 miles per hour when it hit the back of a stationary train. Sir Keir Starmer's made what could be his last appearance on the international stage, meaning meeting European leaders in Berlin. Meanwhile, Downing Street says he intends to remain an MP after he steps down as Prime Minister. Thousands of Scotland's fans are preparing for a World Cup-defining clash with Brazil in Miami. Steve Clark's side are aiming to progress from Group C. These supporters in the Florida city are enjoying the pre-match atmosphere.
20: People jumping about, dancing, they're having the time of their life.
21: You bump into other fans and everyone's just so kind to each other.
19: A draw would give them a first ever place in the knockout stages. It's claimed taking a 5 minute walk every hour is enough to offset the hidden harms from sitting down. That's according to a major study. From Sky News, I'm Faye Rowlands.

the new one, Barricades. Got morning music on Kerrang Radio now from Machine Gun Kelly. Another collaboration. This is like the fourth or fifth already this year. I'm not sure if that's the direction of the new album or if he's just having fun. But on this new one, he's teamed up with Hornstaff for Crash First.

0: that it takes time. 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

another collaboration on the evening show tonight, Electric Cowboy featuring The Offspring on that new one, Let the Good Times Roll. And you know what? That one was just made for the stage. They played it at Download and it sounded so good on that stage. That's from the new album, which releases in August. But a new album releasing a little bit sooner is from The Pretty Reckless, just a bit sooner. Dear God is out this Friday. Let's go back 10 years tonight, though, to Take Me Down.

0: That was Shine Down with Safe and Sound. It is Kerrang Radio. Still to come on tonight's show, this week's new noise continues from Tom Morello.
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It is Hope With You tonight on the evening show, and time for another spin of this week's new noise and the final collaboration of this hour of the show. It's Tom Morello teaming up with Serge from System of a Down and his 15-year-old son, Roman Morello. That is just an awesome thing to make happen. Spinning one more time this week, this is A Journey.

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1: 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I'll see you again tomorrow from 6 o'clock. On the way next, it's Doom.
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1: The top stories this hour. A new UK record's been set for the hottest ever June day. The mercury topped 36.1 degrees in Gosport in Hampshire, beating the previous record of 35.6 recorded 50 years ago. Meteorologist Steph Goulter says it might be the only record that's broken for now.
21: The hottest ever day was 40.3. That was in 2022. And tomorrow will be hotter than today. Will it be that much hotter? I personally don't think we'll get quite that extreme. There's about a 20% chance we'll get to 40 degrees.
1: Systemic failures have been found in maternity care at a hospital trust in Nottingham, with more than 500 mothers and babies suffering potentially avoidable harm or death. Former midwife Donna Ockenden's review criticised a toxic culture. Sir Keir Starmer will stay on as an MP after he quits Downing Street. He's been meeting European leaders in Berlin in what could be his last appearance on the international stage. Disgraced former DUP leader Sir Geoffrey Donaldson has written to renounce and forfeit his knighthood. The ex-MP was convicted on Monday of 18 child sex offences, including one count of rape. Scotland head coach Steve Clarke says his side aren't going to sit back and defend in tonight's key World Cup game with Brazil in Miami. A win for the Scots would see them progress, but a draw or narrow defeat could also be enough for a first ever place in the knockout stages. Clarke wouldn't be drawn on his plans for facing the five-time world champions.
8: I don't know what to say because I've got the Scottish media here and they kill me for being too conservative. I think we've shown in my time in charge, whether some people agree or not, that we can be very flexible with our system. You have to wait and see, because I don't want to tell Carlo what we're doing.
1: Leading tennis players plan to go further with their prize money protest at Wimbledon. Pre-tournament media for some has been limited to 15 minutes, symbolising the 15% of revenue allocated to prize money. From Sky News, I'm Faye Rowland.
9: What we have just heard are the first words of the inhabitants of another planet.
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0: Welcome to the show. That was Andrew WK. She is beautiful. Don't know what happened to him. Limp Bizkit before that. And hope you're well. Hope you're keeping cool. It's me, Johnny Durham, looking after you until midnight with new music and classics. What have we got tonight? New one from Cancer Bats. We've got Violet Grohl's new single. Some new stuff from Stand Atlantic. That brand new tune from Anthrax. Also got an interview I did at Download Festival with Pendulum to play you. We've got some A Day to Remember, some Pantera, and some Velvet Revolver as well. So everything that rocks. Tell me how you're getting on. I know it's very, very warm. Johnny.doom at kerangradio.co.uk. And we'll do President. This is Doom Loop.
1: There is no

0: Enter Shikari. I will be talking about that song later in the show with Pendulum, if you're interested. Ryan Reynolds turned up for their set at Download Festival 2026. 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After this, we got Nine Inch Nails, also some chords.
1: Everything that rocks.
0: Everything that rocks.
1: Kerrang.
0: Kerrang.
1: Kerrang. Rage. Mo.
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there he is. 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Some nine-inch nails, something I could never have, and before that, five-finger death punch. So, yeah, I've been trying to keep cool today. I do sit in the back room of my house, which is quite dark. I've been playing Dark Souls as well on the Xbox. Drinking lots of water and then occasionally going outside. 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These had a great time at Download Festival this year. We did talk to them as well. Unpeople, here's their new one. It's called Friends.

0: 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Listen on DAB+. Lots of you listen on Rayo, the app Rayo. Download it when you can or ask your smart speaker. From 2016, that was You, Me at Six with Swear. Now, after this, we got a classic from Korn.
1: Everything that rocks. Everything that rocks. Kerrang.
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Airborne, they're live after death. You can find that on their new album, Guts. And before that, it was a game changer, Corn with Blind. I remember when I first saw it on MTV and they were all dressed in Adidas. Also went out and bought it as well. Bought the 10-inch version, which I've still got in the loft, but I spilled coffee on it, so it's not worth anything. Right, Motionless in White now. They've teamed up with Corey Taylor, another legend. It's Playing God.

0: Right, after this, we'll have a gander at the rock news. We've got new Cancer Bats. We're doing some Alkaline Trio, some System of a Down, and Miss Violet Grohl.
1: 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Kerrang.
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23: The top stories this hour. We've experienced the hottest ever June day on record. A temperature was recorded of 36.1 degrees in Gosport in Hampshire, beating the previous high of 35.6 recorded 50 years ago. Deeply embedded systematic failures have been found in maternity care at a hospital trust in Nottingham, with more than 500 mothers and babies suffering potentially avoidable harm or death. Former midwife Donna Ockenden's review criticised a toxic culture. The trust and the health secretary have apologised, but Sarah Andrews, who lost her baby Winter, wants a public inquiry to put the spotlight on regulators.
24: They're failing the entire country, and until we can look at that, until there's a public inquiry that covers that, the situation isn't going to get any better. Maternity is not going to improve.
23: Sir Keir Starmer will remain in Parliament as an MP after he steps down as Prime Minister. He's been at a summit in Berlin today, which could be his last outing on the international stage. Disgraced former DUP leader Sir Geoffrey Donaldson has started the process of renouncing his knighthood. He'll be sentenced in September after being convicted of 18 historical sex offences, including a count of rape against two girls. Scotland are hoping to get a result against Brazil that would secure them a place in the knockout stages of the World Cup. Kickoff is approaching and James Matthews is alongside the Tartan Army in Miami.
25: It's quite a spectacle here in Miami for Scotland's biggest game of this century. There is a mixture of blue and yellow around the stadium. As the Tartan Army arrive in force, so do the Brazilians for a game critical to both. For Scotland, a point would almost guarantee they progress to the knockout stages for the first time ever in a World Cup. They would be history boys. Even if history doesn't favour the Scots, in 10 games against Brazil, they've never beaten them.
23: And it's claimed taking a 5-minute walk every hour is enough to offset the hidden harms of sitting down. That's according to a major study published in the British Journal of Sports Medicine. From Sky News, I'm AJ Walsh. Everything.

Kerrang's Megadeth from the album Rust in Peace. An epic one. Holy War's the punishment, dear. And before that, Velvet Revolver. Just looking at the rock news, Beartooth have released a new single. It's too rude to say the title. Bullshot, it's called. Also, Crawlers have announced an intimate one-off London show. We've got their new single for you this week. Green Lung have released a new single from their album Necropolitan. It's a rock and rolly banger, apparently. And Polaroid, Al Carpenter, Brut, Yonica are featuring on a Smashing Pumpkins tribute album, which is quite interesting. For all the rock news, though, get to the website. And here's new Cancer Bats with singer Brooklyn Duran. This is called Long Tooth.

0: I'm Dunkers and the Pop Punkers of Classic Alkaline Trio from 2001, Stupid Kid. And after this, we've got music from Alter Bridge. We're doing some Violet Grohl, her new single. Straight after this, something with Mike Shinoda.
1: Everything that rocks.
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Alter Bridge, they're at Blackbird Fest, aren't they, at Cardiff Castle this weekend with Skin Dread and many more. I think it's going to cool down a little bit, but my advice still stands. Take a hat. Sound like a concerned parent. It's because I've got a teenager. Here's Teenage Jones now. Nice link. This is coming up from Hell.

They were at the sacred Donington Park this year at Download Festival. Bad Omens, that was Like a Villain. Don't forget, I've got a little interview with Pendulum later in the show. It's nice to chat to them. Right, System of a Down now. Not long till they're in the UK, July 13th. They're at Tottenham Hotspur Stadium. Then it's London after that. Let's do something from Toxicity, a chuggy one. It's Science. Turn it.

Liking that, Violet Grohl enjoyed the last couple of singles. That's Bug in the Cake doing well in the Kerrang chart. 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Calls are charged at standard rate. It's over 18s only and lines close 5 p.m. Friday. But yes, £750,000 could be in the palm of your hands. Right, Maynard James Keenan sings for these. A Perfect Circle. Don't know whether you know them. I like them.

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1: So yeah, after this, got an interview I did with Pendulum at Download Festival 2026. Also got some A Day to Remember, some Metallica, and that new one from Mastodon. It's not over yet.
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22: The top stories this hour. Today's been the UK's hottest ever June day. Temperatures have reached 36 degrees in Surrey and Hampshire. It surpasses the previous June high of 35.6, which was stood for 50 years. Meteorologist Jeff Galter says it might be the only record that's broken for now.
23: The hottest ever day was 40.3. That was in 2022. And tomorrow will be hotter than today. Will it be that much hotter? I personally don't think we'll get quite that extreme. There's about a 20% chance we'll get to 40 degrees.
22: An inquiry has found babies and mothers died because of deeply embedded systematic failures in maternity care in Nottingham. Donna Ockenden, who led the review, says trust bosses were aware of serious issues but failed to take action. Prosecutors claim a man murdered two people he met at a residence for homeless people before dismembering and burning their bodies in Cornish Woodland. 40-year-old James Desborough denies murdering Claudio Aquilino and Daniel Coleman in Paramore Woods in Sticker last year. He also denies claims he stole their money. Our correspondent Dan Whitehead's at Winchester Crown Court.
24: During the prosecution's opening, the jury were told that Desborough had told a forensic biologist who was at the scene that he enjoyed the dismembering scenes in the TV show Dexter.
22: A train driver who died in a crash in Bedfordshire last week had passed a red signal moments beforehand. Investigators say it was travelling at nearly 50 miles per hour when it hit the back of a stationary train. Sir Keir Starmer's made what could be his last appearance on the international stage, meeting European leaders in Berlin. Meanwhile, Downing Street says he intends to remain an MP after he steps down as Prime Minister. And England's cricketers are the first side through to the semi-finals of the Women's T20 World Cup following a 38-run win over the West Indies. The tournament hosts made 186 for 7, but their opponents fell short in their 20 over at Lord's. That's the latest. I'm AJ Walsh.
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20: Everything that rocks.
0: Kerrang! Radio.

Another great riff, courtesy of the late Dimebag Darrell, who was a riff machine. Wasn't he really? But yeah, Walk on Kerrang before that. A sad one. Stayed with Outside from 2001. Don't go outside. Well, you're all right now because it's dark, but be careful out there. When I was at Download Festival 2026 on the Friday, I was lucky enough to hook up with

0: 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Have a listen.
1: Right, it's me, Johnny Doom. It's Kerrang Radio backstage at Download 2026. And I've got Gareth and Perry from Pendulum. Hello.
2: How are you?
1: Good. I watched your set, so I can, you know, I can vouch that it was good.
2: Well, thank you.
1: You know, and I enjoyed the mix of old school. There was some tracks from Hold Your Colour, which still gets on in the car, in my car, yeah.
2: Oh,
1: so I got the CD.
2: Good car music.
1: And I haven't got a very modern car, so I, that CD.
2: What car do you have?
1: It's Peugeot 207.
2: That's a good car.
1: Yeah, yeah. So I was glad you played some of those tracks. I thought the thing with Rao Reynolds was really good fun.
3: Rao's a legend. Whenever he plays with us, we've done it like three or four times now.
1: Yeah.
3: And when he comes on stage, it goes from there to there, up a notch.
1: Like, you know it's going to go off when you hear those claps.
3: Yeah.
1: The, you know, the Enter Shikari claps.
3: Yeah.
1: But yeah, it was a really good set, as I said.
3: Thank you.
1: There's definitely a fine line with Pendulum between songs and just bangers, if you know what I mean. When you're writing, is that kind of something you do separate, where you do...
4: Absolutely. I mean, we sort of come from a world where drum and bass is primarily just what we would say is tracks versus songs. But I think one thing we sort of strive to do is create songs in a similar vein.
1: Yeah, because for me, I can hear, like, obviously drum and bass influences, but also things like Nine Inch Nails as well, which is obviously a bit, you know,
4: cool.
1: It's obviously an influence as well. So, the album Inertia's out now. For that, you collaborated with some quite a few bands we play on Kerrang. So, Wargasm, you played that track tonight, that was good. And Matt Tuck as well. So is it nice hanging out with all these rockers as well in the studio? Do you
4: We've
1: have
4: been
1: a lot
4: doing
1: of
4: it.
1: Fun?
4: We've been hanging out for years. It's just
3: Our first album was 2008.
4: Yeah. We're kind of Download veterans now.
3: Yeah, yeah.
1: You so, are, and but Pendulum's 20-odd years old now.
4: No, shut up. Stop. Stop.
3: Are we that old?
4: Damn.
3: Yeah, so our first Download was 2008.
1: Yeah.
3: And we've done it five times. This is the fifth time doing it. But it was that first time that we did it, that's when we realised that we had a crossover audience.
1: Yeah.
3: And we only did kind of electronic festivals and gigs before that.
1: Yeah, yeah.
3: And then when we did Download, we played on the other stage when it was over there, instead of that way. And that's where we realised, oh my God, we've got something here.
1: Yeah, yeah, totally.
3: And
1: people love those beats, but yeah, they just maybe want it a bit darker, a little bit heavier. But some of the early drum and bass was like that anyway. You know, I was listening to bits in the 90s, like Ed Rush.
4: It's always been dark,
1: like you know, so, but yeah, as I said, great set. The album is out now, check it out. We're asking people as well, this is quite an interesting one, because I don't know whether you could say, but we're talking about grassroots venues. So what would be the first places that Pendulum played? Did you play in a dingy pub?
4: Fabric. God, I could go all day. Rock City.
3: When was the first live? Fabric was the first live show.
1: Yeah.
4: God, I hope these venues are still there.
3: I DJed there about a couple of months ago, so it's still there.
1: You must have fond memories, because
4: absolutely,
1: even though it's nice to play on this huge stage, apparently this is the biggest Download stage. They've even made it bigger
4: it
1: this
4: year. It
1: does
4: look big.
3: I was like, I went over to get my, I dropped a plectrum on the floor, and I went over to get a new one. It took me 5 seconds to get a new one. It's like, oh, bloody hell.
1: Yeah, it's bigger than ever, the stage.
3: Yeah.
1: But yeah, it's nice to play on big stages, but there is something about playing in a sweaty venue as well. I saw you in a small warehouse in Birmingham once.
4: Yeah.
1: At the Custard Factory.
3: Oh,
1: and it was,
3: amazing.
1: It was amazing.
3: Yeah,
1: yeah. Absolutely amazing. Yeah. But anyway, we could go on. Just enjoy the festival.
4: Thank you.
1: Pick up the album, and thanks for a great set.
4: Thank you very much.

0: Crank Radio, it's me, Johnny Toon, with you all week, 9pm till midnight. Don't forget, after the show tonight, you've got Alex Baker with Fresh Blood. He's going to supply you with some more new music. If you want to stay up, or maybe you just can't sleep because it's too hot. After this, a day to remember.
1: Everything that rocks.
2: Everything that rocks.
1: Crank.
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1: With Goodbye. And before that, from Homesick, A Day to Remember. For all the X-Scene kids, maybe you've still got the hair. I don't know. Damn fool of a sore. Right, Anthrax played at Hellfest over the weekend, which looked hellish. They had to limit the amount of alcohol they were giving out on the Sunday because of the heat. When I went there, it was pretty, it was like a desert. But yeah, watch the Anthrax set. It was very good. This is from their new album, Cars, Some Perficio, which is coming soon. It's called It's for

doing a cover version. They've done a few over the years. Killing Joke, Budgie. They did that Garage Days Revisited thing. Misfits, Whiskey in the Jar. Stand Atlantic, they're writing love songs. This is a new one. There is an album coming, I think, later in the year or early next year. But yeah, this is called Velcro. See what you think.

Iron Maiden, I've got their new documentary to watch over the next few days, Burning Ambition. I've got a couple of Iron Maiden documentaries, though, so I don't know whether it's got any new information. I suppose it's them reaching their senior years in some respects, isn't it? But yeah, they're playing soon at their own festival, and they'll play that for sure. Run to the Hills. Mastodon, they're working on, well, finishing up their new album. This is dedicated to their late guitarist Brent Hinds. It's called Your Ghost Again, Karate.

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1: Right, Mr. Alex Baker's looking after you now for the next hour, and he's brought lots of new music. I'll see you tomorrow, same time, 9 p.m. I've been Johnny Doom, and thank you for listening.
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17: The top stories this hour. A red heat health warnings into its second day for parts of the UK, with yesterday becoming the UK's hottest ever June day, hitting 36.1 degrees at Gosport in Hampshire. Many places could see even hotter conditions today. GP Dr. Raj Arora has some tips for keeping your home or office cool.
18: If you don't have aircon, you can use a fan, you can put an ice bag, you can put a frozen ice bottle, which can help to aerate the kind of cooler air and get that going round. There's also a negative fan, a hack that I always talk about, where you have one fan pointing inwards into a room, then another one pointing out to give like cross breeze.
17: Hundreds of mums and their babies died or were harmed needlessly by systematic failures at a hospital trust in Nottingham. A review of maternity care at the trust found leaders knew about serious issues but failed to take action. Anthony May, the trust's chief executive, has apologised and says it takes accountability seriously.
19: We've published our first ever public accountability statement. We treat professional standards properly. There have been investigations, there are investigations. So we are aware of and focused on accountability, but I completely understand the family's point of view.
17: A man's been arrested on suspicion of murder after a man was found dead at a Bronze Age stone circle during a summer solstice event. 26-year-old Isaac Clare Watts' body was discovered at Nine Ladies in the Peak District on Monday. They're questioning a 41-year-old. Sir Keir Starmer will remain in Parliament as an MP after he steps down as Prime Minister. He's been at the summit in Berlin today, which could be his last outing on the international stage. In sport, England's cricketers are through to the semi-finals of the Women's T20 World Cup after they beat the West Indies by 38 runs. Danny Wyatt-Hodge impressed again with 65 as the tournament hosts made 186 for 7 at Lord's. And it's claimed taking a 5-minute walk every hour is enough to onset the hidden harms from sitting down. That's according to a major study published in the British Journal of Sports Medicine.
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20: All right, seriously, is anyone else just too hot?

for days. My word to those guys now to write a catchy tune. They are North Ghost, and they were my featured artist of the week on last week's show. Rather Feel Nothing's the tune. This is Fresh Blood. Keeping the tunes going then, let's go across all the ponds to Australia now for a brand new band to the show, The Beautiful Monument, and a song written about cats, which I absolutely

They really are some of the best to do it, aren't they? So good to have them back in our lives. They are Heirloo. That's the latest tune from their forthcoming album, Bloom. That's a song from them called Oban. And Bloom will be released on the 18th of September. So watch this space. I might play the whole album on the day of release. Should we do that? Probably should. I've been playing all the songs from it anyway.

0: Well, if you're brand new to the show and you're thinking, what's going on? I don't recognise any of these tunes. Have I fallen out of touch with music? No, you haven't. This is Fresh Blood, the best of the best new breaking talent from across the world. Every artist you're hearing, pretty much at the start of their career, or certainly on the road to breaking through. That was Office Party with their tune Alone. Before them, I played you Bronny's Sedona Sunrise as well from Nashville. And before Bronny, Erlu's Oban as well. Like I said earlier, so good to have Erlu back in our lives. And those three artists and bands are complete, you know, sort of metaphor really for how diverse and off the wall this show can be. Do you know what I mean? I've always had the same mantra. If it's good, it gets on. I really don't care about genre. I don't care how many listens you've had or how many views your videos have got. I don't care about any of that. Honestly, I really don't. You could be the smallest band with like one follower. If you're great, I'll play you on this show. That's how it works. Come find me if you haven't already at Alex Baker Man. I'm always about, always there with an ear to support the best in new talent. And so many of the bands that you know and love today that are massive, you know, festival headliners, started out life on this show. So it really is a credibility stamp, and that's why we do it. So Easy Tears is coming up for you in a second. I've got some Riffwood as well. Stay there.
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0: Tell you what, I've been loving this tune the most recently. They are Easy Tears. This song just absolutely shimmers. It's called Honest. Check it out, it's Fresh Blood.

Love that from Easy T. It's Honest the Tune on Kerrang Radio. This is Fresh Blood, and it's time now for my featured artist of the week and a band who were brand new to the show last week and my featured artist of the week tonight. From Utah, they are Riff Wood, a band who've been playing together since they were just 11 years old, and they've been absolutely smashing it out in the States, working with a legendary music producer, Rob Cavallo, who worked with the likes of Green Day, for Dookie and American Idiot, My Chemical Romance, the Goo Goo Dolls, and so many others besides. They have got a lot of exciting people in their corner, and I think these guys are going to be absolutely massive. Watch this space. My featured artists of the week this week are Riff Wood with the gloriously titled Punk.

An absolute banger from Honey Badger, Get Away, the tune on Fresh Blood, and you can hear the music already unfolding. The latest tune from Egotist. This is an absolute journey of a song. People often ask me what I look for in music, and I'm all about those feels, and this pulls on every one of those heartstrings. Persephone, the tune.

set repeats. That's a tune from them called Losing Sleep, a little slice of catchiness from those guys. Absolutely love that. And it's time to get a little bit heavier. I've got Lake Malice coming up from Throne, Employed to Serve before the end of the show. Right now, though, we're going to Dublin in Ireland for a band that have been together for less than a year, but already writing some incredible, really refreshing music. The band are called Sync. This is a tune from them called One Mind. Check it out.

What a sound they have, my God. And talking of bands with amazing sounds, let's get into some crushing metal now. Some Swedish crushing metal. The brand new tune from the guys in Throne. This is Rehearsed.

not even 2 minutes long, and it's absolutely devastating. That's the new single from Throne. Rehearse is the tune, and this has been Fresh Blood for another week, always here with the best in new music. Come find me on socials as well, at Alex Baker Man. I'm always kicking about. Until we meet again, I'll leave you with this from Employed to Serve. See you next time.

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17: The top stories this hour. Today we'll see the second day of a red heat health warning for parts of the UK, with yesterday becoming the UK's hottest ever June day, hitting 36.1 degrees in parts of Surrey and Hampshire. Many places could see even hotter conditions later. There have been mixed responses though to the current heat wave.
18: We've got a 2-year-old, and it's definitely like the nights, obviously kind of the sleep is definitely impacted.
19: Because of the heat wave, it's going to be much easier to look after your kids at home if it's very hot at school.
20: The contrast between winter and summer is horrendous.
17: The biggest maternity investigation in NHS history has found hundreds of mothers and babies died or were harmed due to systematic failures. Senior midwife Donna Ockenden's report looked into Nottingham University hospitals. Sarah and Jack Hawkins' daughter's death in 2016 could have been avoided.
21: It was absolutely brutal. You know, when your baby dies, you go home with an empty car seat, but my body had still given birth.
22: There aren't really words to describe that moment in our lives.
17: NHS bosses have apologised and admit more improvements are needed. Sir Keir Starmer will stay on as an MP after he quits Downing Street. He's been meeting European leaders in Berlin in what could be his last appearance on the international stage. Disgraced former DUP leader Sir Geoffrey Donaldson has written to renounce and forfeit his knighthood. The ex-MP was convicted on Monday of 18 child sex offences, including one count of rape. A train driver who died in a rail crash last week was travelling at 49 miles per hour and passed a red signal moments before the fatal collision. 53 passengers remain in hospital after they were injured in the crash in Bedfordshire on Friday.